0: Oldies.
1: You know, every now and then I think you might like to hear something
2: that's
1: from
2: a
1: us.
2: Good job down in
1: nice
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1: And easy.
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1: but there's just one thing, you see. We never ever do nothing nice and easy. We always do it nice and rough. But we're gonna take the beginning of this song and do it easy. But then we're gonna do the finish

But when his drinking and lusting and his hunger for power became known to more and more people, the demands to do something about this

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1: 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Just relax, take it easy. You're still young, that's your fault.

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And I felt a yearning for that great adventure. So many nights I woke up out of a dream of blue seas, white sand, paradise birds.

that fateful night, I thought to myself, I'll do everything I can, save up every dime, and one day I'll return.

that higher, and it burns, burns, burns, the ring of fire, the ring of fire, and it burns, burns, burns, the ring.